0: 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It's Kelly Winnie from Gammaragal Land, 25 years strong, Koori Radio. Keep going.
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5: Hey you mob, it's Nini from Calico Catering. Just letting you know, we don't just do catering, we come out and we can facilitate cooking classes for kids, getting them to try, instead of normal spaghetti, let's try kangaroo spaghetti, and so much more. 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Lynn Brown from Calico Catering. 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
7: Commissioner for Domestic and Family Violence says it's been a shocking and distressing weekend in New South Wales, and a Torres Strait Islander teen makes it through to the Voice Finals. Coupled with Karen Durante with NRS News, coming to you from the lands of the Yuggera and Turrbal peoples. Three people have been charged with domestic violence-related murders in New South Wales over the weekend. Three women and a child died in separate cases.

clockwork. I sit there thinking. Fingers tapping. What am I gonna write? It's just like clockwork.

0: What are you doing about domestic violence? That's the question from the New South Wales Commissioner. And what measures can you take in the current Mpox outbreak? Couple called Karen Durante with NRS News, coming to you from the lands of the Yuggera and Turrbal peoples. Everyone has a responsibility to stop domestic violence, not just the police. That's the message from the Domestic, Family and Sexual Violence Commissioner, Michaela Cronin.
1: It's a problem that needs to be considered in thinking about our health sector, our education sector. More broadly, this is something that is everybody's responsibility.
0: That's Commissioner Cronin on the ABC. Her comments come after the domestic violence deaths of three women and one child in New South Wales in separate cases over the weekend. A rise in Mpox cases is a reminder to those at risk to consider getting vaccinated.
2: And we have a really effective vaccine. It's two shots that are needed, two injections that are needed over a period of time. And what

0: 000 needs to be nationalised. That's one of the recommendations from the Senate inquiry sparked by last year's Optus outage and Australia's ageing population to triple in 40 years. Kapukut Karen Durante with NRS News coming to you from the lands of the Yuggera and Turrbal peoples. Control of a vital 000 function should be removed from Telstra and nationalised. That's one of the recommendations from a Senate inquiry that was prompted by last year's Optus outage. It's among 11 recommendations, including mandating domestic roaming and introducing minimum performance and reliability standards. The inquiry was chaired by Green Senator Sarah Hanson-Young. She says safety should be the first priority for telcos.
1: These companies are not putting the safety of Australians first. They're putting their profits first, and they can no longer be trusted with Australia's vital 000 service.
0: Men who have sex with men, either casually or anonymously, need to get tested for more than one sexually transmitted infection. That's the advice from the peak body for HIV organisations, Health Equity Matters, after Victoria recorded an increase in Mpox cases. Mpox is an infectious disease caused by the monkeypox virus. Men who have sex with men and bisexual men are more at risk of catching it. Health Equity Matters CEO Dash Heath Painter says people should ask for tests for more than one STI.
2: For gay and bisexual men, we recommend quarterly testing.

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2: Something doesn't seem quite right. They're quieter, more withdrawn, and you keep wondering, should I say something? You don't need to have all the answers. Often,

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They remember footsteps. They remember blood. Before drums.

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They remember footsteps. 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Before drums.

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And I said, then they say murder among black cases, it should bear a very little punishment, you know what I'm saying? Then they implement methods like fertility destruction, fertility destroyer. So they say they will smuggle the drugs through the booze and through the drinks gear and through the food. So they say through the channel of black.

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I don't know if you can do that. Your impact velocity is far above the accepted norm. Oh shit, here come the space cops.

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All right, here's my last one. My last one is Carl, you got to give me that term again. It's my.